the show. 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And it's just great balls of fire.

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1: 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That's when on my thumb. 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
1: For those about to pay for other commercials, we salute you.

0: FM. 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
1: 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You know what time it is.